0: because I'm ready to get up and do my thing.
1: Go ahead.
0: I want to get into it, man, you know.
1: Go ahead.
0: Like a sex machine, man.
1: Yeah.
0: Moving, doing it, you know.
1: Yeah.
0: Can I count it off?
1: Go ahead.
0: One, two, three, four.

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That's why I know that one of these days, it won't be long, you'll come walking through that same

But when his drinking and lusting and his hunger for power became known to more and more people, the demands to do something about the

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You didn't even want me around. And now I'm back to let you know I can really shake 'em down.

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What's it gonna be, boy? Yes or no? What's it gonna be, boy? Yes?

said the little bless of my soul. 16 times, what do you get? Another day over and different day. So baby, don't you call me, cause I can go. I owe my soul to the company.